0: NASA. This is 9.
1: Condition

0: Mental health is an issue that everyone deals with, regardless of gender. Nearly 1 in 10 men experience some sort of depression or anxiety, but sadly, less than half seek treatment. Because of this, men are also more likely to commit suicide. In 2020, men died by suicide almost 4 times more than women. These are scary facts and prove that mental health isn't a gender's issue, it's a human's issue. If you or someone you know is struggling, reach out. You are not alone.
1: 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Holy crap, the dial goes that low?

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0: Like,
1: he is a rock
0: star. 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I'm the rock star. 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

0: gonna be a Zulu Guru Swaja summer. It's gonna be Zulu Guru, romantic movement, street etiquette, Black Ivy, Satori sounds, Crown, everything we ever done. It just all makes sense.
1: Yeah. All one joint. It's all what it is.
0: This is the type of collective you're gonna look back like 30 years from now. Like, wow. All these people existed in one space, like we all were friends. It's kinda crazy. So I just can't wait.
1: Zulu Guru.
0: That was everybody. Mello X, Just What You Heard, Joe Kennedy, Maru Ruby, Maroof, Saint, GFC, Dr. Wu, Josh Trav, everybody. Khabib. You just focus on a romance. Yeah. Chris Turner.
1: Trey Harris.
0: Dynasty. This is only chapter one. That's what's crazy. Like, we got so much more chapters. This is a novel, basically. We're just taking our time. Like,
1: it's a prologue.
0: Exactly. So, we're about to really deliver this project to the world. They're going to really appreciate it.

0: Hey, how you doing? I'm Eve.
1: And I'm Stan Gardner.
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0: IDEF1, Columbia. South Carolina.
1: USA.
0: What not?

0: stigma surrounding mental illness makes it difficult for many people to admit they need help because they don't want to admit to having a problem that is frowned upon. Research shows that men especially tend to have an even harder time admitting they need help. At a young age, men are taught that to be manly is to be strong, quiet, tough, and never show weakness. But when these traits are overly practiced, it can become toxic. Traits of toxic masculinity encourage many men to suffer in silence than to risk appearing weak by asking for help.
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0: Because substance abuse is so normalized in college, it can be hard to detect when there's a problem. Men are more likely to use illicit drugs than women, and 11.5% of men over 12 years old have substance abuse problems, double the percentage of women. Men are more prone to addiction because of various factors, including occupation and pre-existing mental health. Knowing the warning signs of drug abuse, like change in appetite, sleep pattern, and physical appearance, can be the first recognition of addiction and start to recovery. The more people that are aware about drug addiction in men, the more that can be done to combat the problem.
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0: 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I will respect the rights and property of others. I will discourage bigotry while striving to learn from differences in people, ideas, and opinions. I will demonstrate concern for others, their feelings, and their need for conditions which support their work and development. As a USC student athlete, I live by the Carolinian Creed.
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8: 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In case you haven't heard, it's WUSC. And if you haven't listened to it, you'll hear some of the most beautiful flute solos that have ever been heard. If you like Kenny G, if you like saxophone solos and New Age sounds, it's all on WUSC, Neil Hamburger's favorite.

So here we are under London's glass and granite arms as they reach for the half moon. Me a blur of boldness and booze, and the rust-haired polka dot breeze of you stands stuck to the street in cool shoes. What could possibly go wrong? What could possibly go right? We could list all the good things and list all the bad things, but if we're all just vibration, what difference does it make? My heart could be a stone, it's a sponge, it's a balloon, it's a lonely rock with a fiery tail, falling in your atmosphere, burning up and breaking down. So let our atoms melt together, let our nuclei converge. I want you now, and your conscience can be clear. My yesterday is dead, the present's an illusion, and tomorrow's just a nightmare away. This is our story, our movie, this is our rom-com, and it ends like this. Without looking up, the girl cautiously takes the boy's hand. She steals herself, then meets his gaze. The boy smiles, the girl surrenders, they kiss. We pull away to reveal more love.

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1: Well, okay.
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For what is love to a child on a loose bud? An idea that

0: Dad, can I ask you something?
1: Sure, what's up?
0: There's this girl I kind of like.
1: Well, if there's one thing I know, it's women.
0: Really?
1: Well, they didn't call me Velvet for nothing.
0: I don't get it.
1: Smooth. I was smooth.
0: Oh.
2: Anyway, it's easy. You just got to impress her.
1: Show her how strong you are.
0: Okay, but how?
1: Just, I don't know, pick up a lot of heavy things around her.
0: Like what?
1: I don't know, desks, chairs, people. Grunt, if you have to.
0: Grunt?
1: Yeah, be like, ugh! Try it.
0: Ugh!
1: See, there you go. And you should dress up. Start wearing a shirt and tie.
0: I'll look like a dork.
1: No, you'll look successful.
0: Okay.
1: And finally, you can start using my cologne. The ladies love it, so don't be shy. Splash it on.
0: Thanks, Dad.
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1: I got goosebumps.
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1: When it started, I got goosebumps.
0: When what started?
1: When the bass dropped and I started playing after that, that intro.
0: One of those things, this is one of the very few things that make me happy, like really happy.
1: I know,
0: like,
1: you know, it's one

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The settlers watching from the hill, they rule the land, the willow roll. Decree the word that Willie wrote.

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0: 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And the folks in the church gave him a standing ovation.
1: They didn't get mad.
0: Gave him a standing ovation.

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0: Yes. Wow. That was great. Wow. Yes. That was great. That was great. That was.
1: Just you wait.
0: Okay. I'm ready. I'm getting educated. It's great. Love it.
2: Every day
3: is
2: a classroom.
3: Class is in session.
0: Yes! I'm here. It's my first day of school. I'm here.

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But whose hand? I feel the devil is in the detail. The color, the balloons, the fluid from my heart. 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

0: Hey, Dad, how come you're shaving? 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
1: Mm-hmm.
0: Dad, can I push this button on the shaving cream can? Am I old enough to shave or not? Dad?

0: 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This is Martina McBride reminding you to tune in to your kids.
1: Am I old enough to shave or not?
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1: 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In case you haven't heard, it's WUSC. And if you haven't listened to it, you'll hear some of the most beautiful flute solos that have ever been heard. If you like Kenny G, if you like saxophone solos and New Age sounds, it's all on WUSC, Neil Hamburger's favorite.

0: One more time, baby, let me know if you're good to go. I say, hold on. I say,
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0: Self-defense is anything we do to make our lives safer on a daily basis. Self-defense is fighting with our fists, yelling, telling him to stop looking at us, running away, listening to our gut instinct, getting support, knowing that we are worth defending, talking about what happened.
1: Play rock!
0: And playing rock. The goal of self-defense is to provide all women, children, queers, people of color, and targeted communities with options and skills that are effective and practical, no matter what our experience, age, level of fitness, or shape of body may be.
2: The following PSA is part of WUSC's mission to share information about current clubs registered with the University of South Carolina to any student interested in joining. This PSA is presented as a public service and is not meant to imply WUSC's endorsement.
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you like your eggs in the morning? 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

español poquito. 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Quiero bailar contigo. 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We kept it casual, though we're not ever moving casually.

0: I knew right away this fatal accident was caused by a driver who had fallen asleep behind the wheel.
1: Trooper Buck Carter is a 17-year veteran of the state police.
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0: Hi, I'm home. 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
1: 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Just David's report card and something from the water company.
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